0: 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Dance Chart, Salem Records, by Jav Asenelli. 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
1: A bond, forever.

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0: What you hear, what you hear, what you hear is what you get. 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
1: DeLorean 91.9. Sentí otra música.

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0: They put me down, yeah, no slack, but that's alright, because I'll be back. They try to hold me back from making a fame, destroy my crew and to kill my name. But they made a mistake, whether you're from the cage, and now Stacey is on the front page. I shocked the house from town to town, because everybody wanna see the wood go down. But you won't believe what your eyes saw, every move I make is down by law. I got a smooth body with a silky skin, and when I'm rapping to the ladies, I have to win.
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I tried to get a job, but I didn't manage, yo, and I can't stand it.

0: 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Salem Records Classics. Idea y musicalización, Javier Acenelli. Salem Records Classics. Fin del recorrido.
1: 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Disco music is off the beat.
0: 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Sentí otra música.

0: 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This is the beginning or the ending. Although I know that things are incidental, the landscape may have been accidental. I'm still in a carriage on the fast train of the last train to transcendental. Over and out.
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0: Oh, by the way, it all started like this.
1: So how's your evening so far?
2: Don't be a vibe killer.

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And this next song is second track from the Reality album. Hello, 68 countries out there. Was it 68 theatres? I don't know, I can never remember facts. 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

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There's one there. 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Perfectly shaped. Meanwhile, full dog's bum the moon.

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1: Thank you very much. Yeah.
2: David Bowie, Ready, Set, Go, okay, Londres, año 2003.
0: Well, it's kind of, you know, it's not my song, so I feel like that. But I love this song so much. Hope I do it justice tonight. This one is written by George Harrison. It's called Try Some, Buy Some.

0: This is the last track of this album. 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All right, so we're two of this one first.
1: David Bowie, Ready, Set, Go, Londres, año 2003.

Mike Garcia. And, of course, Jerry Lennon, Catherine Russell, Gaylan Dorsey, Sterling Campbell, obviously, myself. That was reality. I'm just going for a quick pizza. I'll see you in a minute. Are we still on camera? I suppose we should keep playing then, really. All right, so we start with this one then. Anytime you like, band.